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And every once in a while, I start texting, write a paragraph.

Tole je Antenin Summer Hit. Doesn't matter if you love him or capital H-I-M. M-M-M-M-M. 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

0: Save my love, 20 minut manjka do 9 in kada da nov komad par dni nazaj še ni bil dost, nasleden teden dobimo nov album od... Miley Cyrus, nafrišen zaročena, by the way.
1: How did he do it? 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
0: Ja, bomo pa naslednji petek dobili 10 novih komadov na albumu Best Persuaded. Zdaj, edina razlika je ta, ne, da Miley ne bo več Miley Cyrus, ampak je po to novem sam Miley. 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Ne ve noben, ne. 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Malibu in Miley Cyrus.

But if you carry on abusing, you'll be robbed from us. I refuse to lose another friend to drugs. Just come home. Don't let go. If you look into the distance.